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Not just for your ears, but for your eyes as well. 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It was a

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17: The top stories this hour. Sir Keir Starmer says he's leaving Downing Street with pride as Andy Burnham prepares to become Labour leader this afternoon. The outgoing PM will hand over the keys to Downing Street on Monday, and he insists he's leaving the country in better shape than when he took over. But former Conservative Chancellor Kwasi Kwarteng says he hasn't heard Sir Keir admit to making any mistakes.
18: Not once. You'd think the Labour Party was in a wonderful position, even though, you know, they're 10 points at least, maybe 15 in some polls, lower than they were when he was elected. You wouldn't have remembered that they lost 60% of the councillors that they contested just 2 months ago.
17: Legislation is being introduced to ban the sale of high-caffeine energy drinks to under 16s in England. Anna Bates has the details.
0: Ministers call it decisive action to protect the health of children following a consultation towards the end of last year, which we're told showed significant support for an age restriction. It'll apply to drinks containing more than 150 milligrams of caffeine per litre, sold both in-store and online. They won't be available in vending machines either. Tea and coffee will be exempt. It's intended to come into force in April.
17: It's been recommended teenagers from 15 in the UK should be offered a vaccine on the NHS to protect against meningitis B. The advice follows a series of recent outbreaks, one of which left two teenagers dead in Kent. Greater Manchester Police have thanked the public for their help after an escaped prisoner was found in Lancashire. Marwan Juma went missing during a hospital transfer on Tuesday night and is now back in custody. The 20-year-old was convicted of attacking two women earlier this year. A consumer group has found supermarket inflation has risen for the first time in more than a year, which say it increased from 2.4% in May to 2.6% in June. And Thomas Tuchel's blamed England's DNA for their 2-1 World Cup semi-final defeat to Argentina. The manager says the side can still win a major tournament, but they do struggle to keep possession under pressure. From Sky News, I'm Stevie Shillinglaw. Nation
19: Radio. Good morning on a Friday morning here at Nation Radio. This is Gary Parker on Early Breakfast, and on the way, Cheryl Cole, U2, and next, Genesis.

Genesis, Invisible Touch. Then it was Cheryl Cole, Fight for This Love. And you too, With or Without You from Nation Radio, the best variety of hits. Happy Friday to you and happy World Emoji Day. What's your favourite emoji? Happy World Emoji Day. And if you're celebrating your birthday today, the 17th of July, a big happy birthday to you. You share it with a true TV legend of Knight Rider and Baywatch fame, David Hasselhoff, 74 today. Happy birthday, David. It's Nation Radio. On the way, Cardigans after Somber, Homewrecker.

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0: Nation Radio Early Breakfast. It's Friday morning. Happy Friday to you. I'm here till 6 at Nation. And on the way, the headlines at 5 next on Nation Radio. Morning.
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16: The top stories this hour. Andy Burnham will become Labour leader this lunchtime. The former mayor of Greater Manchester has received the support of 369 Labour MPs, making it impossible for any other candidate to challenge him. He'll replace Sir Keir Starmer as Prime Minister, who resigned when he became the MP for Makerfield. And Mr Burnham says he wants to focus on the cost of living.
17: We want to connect politics better with people. Well, let's deal with some of the pressures people are under. You know, life has changed for people, and it's not necessarily got better. And I think we just need to be relentlessly focused on that.
16: Donald Trump says the Chinese government had a leading role in rigging the 2020 US election, which he lost to Democrat Joe Biden. The president says Beijing acquired around 220 million American voter files, including names and addresses. The Chinese ambassador in Washington says they have never and will never interfere in US elections. Our correspondent James Matthews says the claims lack credibility.
18: For a president to stand up and make serious allegations like he has done, it's surprising to me that he didn't present substantial evidence there and then. That would have carried a credibility that right now we don't have without having full sight of all the documents unredacted, and many of them are redacted.
16: A murder investigation's been launched after a man was found with serious injuries in North Lanarkshire. Police Scotland say 45-year-old John McConaghill was discovered at a property in Cumbernauld on Wednesday morning. Legislation's being introduced to ban the sale of high-caffeine energy drinks to under-16s in England. It'll apply to drinks containing more than 150 milligrams of caffeine per litre from April. England manager Thomas Tuchel has blamed the country's footballing DNA for their World Cup exit. He's hit back at critics of his tactics in the 2-1 semi-final defeat to holders Argentina. But Tuchel insists he's committed to the role and to taking the team into Euro 2028. And singer-songwriter Bob Dylan's going on tour across the UK. Tickets go on sale on Wednesday. From Sky News, I'm Stevie Shillinglaw.
0: Friday morning in Nation Radio, and three songs to get you kick-started here at Early Breakfast. I've got Ronan Keating, Prince, and next, it's Dodgy and Good Enough at Nation Radio. Nation.

The best variety of hits. Friday morning, it's Nation Radio. It's Gary Parker on Early Breakfast with Dodgy, Prince, and there's Ronan and Loving Each Day on Nation Radio. Hope the start to your Friday is going on all right so far. Coming up in the next 15 minutes, I'll be telling you how you could be £777,000 richer tonight when that call is made after 5 o'clock. You've got to be in it to win it on Make Me a Winner. All the details heading your way soon at Nation Radio. But first, somebody who's turned into a big country star here in the UK. It's Ella Langley, Choosing Texas.

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0: song that gave them their breakthrough hit back in 1989. Roxette and The Look. And before that, Police and Roxanne, it's Nation Radio.
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0: thought you might like the dancey version of Tony Braxton's Unbreak My Heart, courtesy of Frankie Knuckles. It's Nation Radio, it's Early Breakfast. On a Friday morning, Ollie Murs and Flo Rida to play next, Troublemaker. And a quick reminder, Steve Power is back on Sunday night with 2 hours of Beat Surrender here at Nation. Nation
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11: The top story is this hour. Andy Burnham will officially take over as Labour leader this lunchtime. The Makerfield MP, who replaces Sir Keir Starmer, has said he wants to focus on the cost of living.
12: We want to connect politics better with people. Well, let's deal with some of the pressures people are under. You know, life has changed for people and it's not necessarily got better. And I think we just need to be relentlessly focused on that.
11: Meanwhile, after being forced out by his own MPs, Sir Keir Starmer says he'll be leaving at number 10 with pride. Speaking on his final trip to Ukraine as Prime Minister, he says the UK is in a better state now than when he found it. President Trump's accused China of committing election fraud in the US in 2020. Chinese officials deny the claims, while an investigation carried out in the US in 2021 found no evidence of foreign interference. And Harry Kane says he has an empty feeling in his stomach after England were knocked out of the World Cup. The Three Lions captains posted on social media saying the side will keep pushing.
13: Now for the news here in East Yorkshire and Northern Lincolnshire. Union reps say Scunthorpe Steelworks will now focus on decarbonisation, keeping blast furnaces running and protecting local jobs after nationalisation. They say strong demand for apprenticeship shows confidence in steelmaking's future. Charlotte Brunton-Childs is GMB National Secretary. She says the blast furnaces are the only current way to maintain primary steel production.
14: We need to have the conversation about what technology looks like moving forward. There is no plans and there shouldn't be any plans to stop blast furnace operations anytime soon. There's some investment that's needed in them, which people are aware of, but we need a plan to maintain primary steelmaking in the UK.
13: End-of-life care at Grimsby's Diana Princess of Wales Hospital in Scunthorpe General has improved from inadequate to good. That's according to the Care Quality Commission. Inspectors found staff were supporting families well, but urgent care still needs improvement. People in Preston near Hull are being asked their thoughts on the Nuns Walk and historic footpath there. It's been proposed part of the route will close and replace with diversions.
6: 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Weather.
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13: cloud may linger in some parts of the region, but the sun will eventually break through. That's a high of 23. That's the latest. I'm Andy Marsh.
16: 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And a very good morning to you. Who is up with the cock this morning? Let me know why you awake this rather mad hour on this Friday morning.

0: Lenny Kravitz, Fly Away on Nation Radio Yorkshire, just after 6. I said, who's up with the cockerel this morning? Let me know. Hello to Kate in Hesel. Reason that Kate's up. Oh, bless you, Kate. She's got work. Oh, really?
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0: You've got to go to work on a Friday. Got a new Prime Minister coming in, haven't we? So I think he actually starts in the job today and then is officially sworn in on Monday, Andy Burnham. So maybe we can have a word, get everybody to have Friday off, Kate. What do you think? That would be great, wouldn't it? Anyway, morning, hope you're all right. And welcome to Friday. It's the 17th of July. And next Thursday is Derby Day in Hull Super League. Betfred, Hull FC versus Hull KR at the MKM Stadium. So another derby is coming up soon. Of course, there was one at the Magic Weekend not long ago. And we've actually got tickets to give away for this one, which will get two adults and two children in. So you get a nice family ticket. Kickoff is at 8 o'clock next Thursday night. And if you want to be there cheering your favourite on, then go to nationplayer.com and then select Nation Radio Yorkshire. But do it before midnight this Sunday, all right? So you've got today, tomorrow, and basically all Sunday to enter. But if you've got your phone nearby, you know, do it now. So, that's, yeah, two adults, two children into the derby night next Thursday. Sorry, I was about to cough there. I've got it now. Here's Olivia Rodrigo, Drop Dead. I think I need a brew. This is Nation Radio Yorkshire. Do you want a brew, by the way, while I'm in the kitchen? Tea, coffee, sugar? Do you like it black?

0: Always up with a cockerel, she says, ready to walk the dogs, and then she's off to work until 7 o'clock tonight. Oh, bless you. Thank you for listening to Nation Radio Yorkshire. Another night of the Ballad of Johnny and June at the Whole New Theatre. Have a good one if you're off to that. It's on until tomorrow. Also tonight, Alex James's Britpop Classical, Scarborough Open Air Theatre. And good luck to KR and FC. They're both in action this weekend. Obviously not together, because that's next Thursday. Warrington for KR and FC at home against the Lee Leopards. Nation
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17: I'm Greg Edwards. Good morning. Out on the main routes, traffic's on the move. It's looking good on the motorways, including the M62. That's fine, both east and westbound. Also, problem-free on the M18, according to the sensors. Roadworks underway south of Beverley. That long-term work continues, affecting both the A1079 and the A164 around Jock's Lodge. And those works do tend to cause delays at the busier times. Roundhall in the city centre, traffic's looking okay on the main routes, including Beverley Road and Holderness Road.
12: Travel
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0: Can't get by without you on Nation Radio Yorkshire. Morning, I'm Sean Goldsmith. Right, we're getting ready for a big summer in Withernsea. They've got some big events coming up over the summer. The Pirate Festival is actually on this weekend, tomorrow, 18th of July at Valley Gardens. Loads of games, sea shanties, market stalls, and everybody talking like a pirate. That's tomorrow. And then still to come in the summer in Withernsea itself, from the 10th to the 15th of August, Withernsea Carnival is on as well. A week of family entertainment with the spectacular Saturday parade on the final Saturday, of course. If you want more about this and everything else going on at Withernsea this summer, nationplayer.com and select Nation Radio Yorkshire.
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0: 5% of us say we've done what? That is never gonna get it today. Any ideas? I don't know what the scores are this week. I've not been keeping them. Am I winning or are you winning? Anyway, it's just for fun. You know, that's what it is, fun, at this time of the morning. And you need a bit of fun at 6:30. 5% of us say we have done what? Bit of an open question, but I always enjoy your answers on this. Are you ever going to get it? Do you think you'll get it? Let me know. 07740 938 500 if you want to have a go on the WhatsApp. 5% of us say we've done what? This is Nation Radio Yorkshire.

0: tell your smart speaker to play Nation Radio Yorkshire, you'll get the best variety of hits. So you hear great songs like those two, Gaga, and also Ed Sheeran and Bieber. I'm Sean Goldsmith. Good morning. A bit cloudier today, by the way. 23 Celsius in Hull, a little bit cooler on the coast at 21 degrees in Cleethorpes. And yeah, it could be a bit of an overcast kind of day, but the weekend looks all right.
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12: I'm Greg Edwards. On the motorways for this Friday morning, traffic's on the move. It's looking good on the M62 in both directions on the centres. No problems on the M18 or the M180. Roadworks are underway still on the A164 at Scarborough. Some temporary lights in place, so expect one or two delays while that work is finished off there. Round Hull in the city centre. The main routes going in and out of the city centre all looking good on the centres so far, including Beverley Road, Roger Millward Way, and also Holderness Road.
11: Travel
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0: Winwood Valerie on Nation Radio Yorkshire on this fairly cloudy Friday by the looks of it. It'll stay dry, obviously, but it could be a lot cloudier than it has been recently, and a high of 23 Celsius. I'm the same boy I
1: used to be. Alex Duffy's never gonna get it.
0: Never gonna get it, never gonna get it. Nation Radio. So 5% of us say we have done what? Thank you for your guesses. Simon in Hessel says been on television. No, it's not that. You ever been on telly, Simon? Anyone else listening been on the telly? I don't think I have, actually. Not even just as a little role on the news or anything like that. Or in the background. I've just got a face for radio. It's where I should stay and have done for many years. Somehow. Hello, Keith. Good to hear from you in Leven. He thinks it's met a member of the royal family. 5% of us have done that. That's a great guess. No, it's not that. Anyone listening that's met a member of the royal family, let me know. Which one was it? Where were you? Also, Kerry in Bilton. Morning, Kerry. She says, been in a helicopter? No. Steve in Leven says, is it been arrested? No. Seen a ghost, says Tom in Bransholme. No. I think one of my favourite guesses so far has come in from Nikki in Hornsey. Morning, Nikki. Is it put a USB stick in the right way first time? No. No one's ever done that. No, it's not right. Nobody's got it. I win. 5% of us say we've done what? It's actually paid somebody a bribe. Oh, corruption on this early hour of Friday morning. Terrible business. So, yeah, 5% of us say we have done what? Paid somebody a bribe. Anybody got any of those stories? Let me know. Or maybe not. Here's Gwen Stefani now, Sweet Escape, on Nation Radio Yorkshire. Good morning. Goodness, it's Friday.

0: Morning, Sean Goldsmith on The Breakfast Show, in for Alex Duffy this week and next week. In fact, this is Nation Radio Yorkshire in a couple of hours. Play along, see whether you can guess the year of these songs. Oh, I've missed the button. Hang on again. Of these songs. That's it. Missed it first time. This was a hit. Huge hit as well. But in which year? Depeche Mode. And this, Odyssey, Going Back to My Roots. Great song. And also this. Paul & Oates, You Make My Dreams, all big hits. But in which year? I've got some very easy clues to share with you a little bit later on. I'm going to make it easy Friday this week, or this Friday rather, on the Golden Hour. So make sure you're listening at 9 o'clock, please. And of course, you can take part as well. I'd love to hear from you. Once you've got the answer locked in, let me know. It's nearly 7 o'clock. The latest news across Yorkshire in just a moment. Nation
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13: The top stories this hour. Andy Burnham will promise to be unashamedly Labour when he officially becomes the party's leader later. The Makerfield MP is expected to say in a speech his government will have the courage to fix the big things that politics has neglected. The outgoing Prime Minister will hand over the number 10 keys on Monday. Sir Keir Starmer says he'll be walking away from Downing Street with pride.
14: And I shall walk out looking forward to the next chapter, which is spending time with Vic and the kids, being the best husband I can to my wife, who has stuck with me and been with me every step of the way, and the best dad I can be to my kids. What a wonderful thing to look forward to.
13: Donald Trump's accused China of committing election fraud in 2020. The US president claims the country wanted him to lose and tried to manufacture illegal ballots for Joe Biden, something Beijing denies. And Thomas Tuchel's blamed England's football DNA for their World Cup exit. The Three Lions' manager has hit back at critics of his tactics in their 2-1 semi-final defeat to holders Argentina.
15: Now for the news here in East Yorkshire and Northern Lancashire. Union reps say Scunthorpe Steelworks will prioritise decarbonising the site, keeping blast furnaces running and protecting jobs that drive the local economy after nationalisation. There's been strong demand for new apprenticeships, reflecting renewed confidence in steelmaking. Charlotte Brunton-Childs, GMB National Secretary, says the nationalisation is going to improve communication on future plans.
16: Decarbonising the steel industry is still really high on the agenda and something that we need to have a really serious conversation about. We're going to be able to have those conversations in a space that not only safeguards steelmaking Scunthorpe, but the jobs in the communities that rely on steelmaking.
15: End of life care at Grimsby and Scunthorpe Hospitals has been upgraded from inadequate to good, with inspectors praising compassionate support for families. The Care Quality Commission added urgent and emergency care still needs improvement, particularly around safe staffing and management. People in Preston near Hull are being asked their views on plans to change Nuns Walk, a well-known village footpath. Proposals would close part of the original route and create a new path.
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15: Cloud may linger in some parts of the region, but the sun will eventually break through. That's a high of 23. That's the latest. I'm Andy Marsh.
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0: Do you fancy a night out? This is in October, so something to look forward to. This is to go and see Georgie Carroll, nurse turned comedian at Connects in Live. 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

0: You will get more like this tonight. 7 o'clock here on Nation Radio Yorkshire. Alex Cann is sitting in for me on Drive Time, and at 7 o'clock he does the happy hour. It's an hour of songs like that, and they'll be perfect to start your weekend.
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0: Morning, Sean Goldsmith here on what looks like being cloudy Friday. Still 23 degrees in Hull, 21 on the coast in Cleethorpes today. Right, I did say just after 7, I promised you a night out. Get yourself into this. And if you don't win tickets, I would strongly suggest consider buying them. Connecting Live, Saturday, 24th of October, Georgie Carroll, who actually joined Alex on The Breakfast Show last week, you might remember. Really funny interview. The one where she said she wanted to hurt people. Hurt them because they're laughing so much to her show. That's what she wanted to do. And if you want to go and see her, we've got tickets to give away. This is, as I say, 24th of October next year. A pair of tickets could be yours. Nationplayer.com. Sorry, I forgot there. Nationplayer.com. That's our website. And there you'll see loads of stations. The one you need is Nation Radio Yorkshire, obviously, because you're listening to it. And that's it. But you need to enter before 5 o'clock today. Friday, 17th of July, which it certainly is today. So you need to do it before 5 p.m. So if you would like to go and see Nurse Georgie Carroll, now comedian, then go to nationplayer.com and select Nation Radio Yorkshire. But do it before 5, please. Because after 5, that's it. It's too late. Good luck. This is Nation Radio Yorkshire.

0: Mrs. Taylor Swift. I knew it, I knew you. This is Nation Radio Yorkshire. Simon in Leven. Hello, Simon. I love the fact that you've asked me and not just gone onto the internet because you think I might know the answer. It's like he thinks I'm a customer service desk. Actually, I do know the answer. He's asking if there's any racing at Beverley this weekend because he wants to go. Not this weekend, no, mate. The next meeting is on Monday evening, actually, so it's an evening one, so you can finish work and go along and enjoy the racing there at Beverley. Ladies' Day's coming up soon as well. Nice one, Simon. Any other questions anybody's got about stuff? I'll try and answer them. If I can't answer them, I'll put you on hold and see whether I can find the answer out. The latest travel across Yorkshire next.
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15: I'm Greg Edwards. So far for this Friday morning, traffic is on the move on the main routes heading into Hull. Just building up a little on Roger Millward Way towards the Great Union Street Junction on the sensors. It's fine though on Holderness Road and also going in on Beverley Road. Traffic is problem free on the motorways in the area, including the M62, the M18 and the M180. And it's looking okay so far through those roadworks south of Beverley on both the A1070 and the A164.
21: Travel
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0: Tears for Fears Shout, part of the best variety of hits across Yorkshire. This is Nation Radio. Morning, I'm Sean Goldsmith, and will be for the rest of the show. Had a message from Samantha in Hesel, who wants to wish her son Josh a happy 10th birthday today. Can I do a big shout out to Josh, she says. Josh, hello, mate. I can do that. I've got a megaphone in the studio. Hang on.
1: Hello to Josh in Hesel, who is celebrating his 10th birthday today.
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0: Smith on Nation Radio Yorkshire. Thank you so much for starting your day with the best variety of hits. I'm with you until 10 today. Alex Duffy, by the way, is back a week on Monday. So that means tomorrow, Caroline, who normally is with Alex on a Saturday, she's flying solo, and she actually officially kicks off our 90s weekend tomorrow morning at 10. So nice one. Caroline is on tomorrow. And then across the weekend as well, Sunday actually, 4 o'clock. You know, Dr. Fox used to do the chart, 4 o'clock. We used to listen to him. Well, he does it again, but retro style. And he'll be looking at countdowns for this week from 88, 95 and 2002. That's Sunday at 4. Then if you love the new romantic era and the Scar and the Two Tones, Steve Power, he's here from 7. And then to finish our weekend, and it's a perfect show to finish the weekend, it's Nation Chilled with Mark Franklin. 2 hours of great chilled songs from the 80s and 90s.
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9: I'm Greg Edwards. Traffic slowing down, going into Hull on the A63 Roger Millwood Way towards the Great Union Street junction on the centres. And it's slow on Great Union Street itself as well. Apart from that, traffic's on the move out on the motorways in the area, including the M62 and the M18. And traffic looks fine over the Humber Bridge. If you're travelling south of Beverley, those roadworks continue on the A1079 at the A164. Traffic heading away from Hull is queuing into the restrictions.
7: Travel
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0: 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Cloudy Friday by the looks of it, 23 degrees in Hull, 21 on the coast in Cleethorpes today.
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0: And thank you so much for joining in with the show today. It's always good to hear from you. Just makes me realise I'm not talking to myself. 07740 938 500, that's the WhatsApp. And in fact, you'll need that in about 10 minutes or so when we do today's doof note. Quick mention here for Martin, who's got us on in Frodingham. Hello, Martin. Do you know, I don't think I've ever been to Frodingham. What's it like? Let me know. Sell it to me, mate. Anyways, just saying he's enjoying at the radio station. Tuned in a few weeks ago. Loves it. Nice one. And also hello to Mel in Brough. I used to live in Brough, actually. Used to go to the little Sainsbury's a lot. This was before they actually built the new houses on the old runway. I used to love that because we had a dog. And we used to walk over the runway towards the River Humber and then through Welton Waters. And it was just fun. I never got bored of that because the markings of the runway were still actually on the pavement there. Sorry, the runway itself, not the pavement. Anyway, it's not there anymore. Of course, it's houses. Anyway, back to Mel. Mel says, hi, Sean. Really enjoying Nation Radio. Could you please give Eva May, my 8-year-old daughter, a mention because it's her birthday today. Happy birthday, Eva May. Tell her we love her loads. She's our little superstar. And I hope she enjoys the deep tomorrow because she's going for the first time with some friends. Oh, you're going to love the deep. Now, the thing is, once you go to the deep, Eva May, you'll want to go again and again and again and again. Happy birthday. And I can't believe you're 8 already. Thanks for letting us know, Mel. And regards to Brough. This is Nation Radio Yorkshire. It's right.

0: excellent new song by Holly Humberstone. That's White Noise here on Nation Radio Yorkshire. Morning, I'm Sean Goldsmith. Here's today's Duff Note. Duff Note, rather. This song is coming up after 8. Any ideas? It's a recent song, but it's a very popular song. 07740938500. I want you to let me know your name, where you are, what's your plans for today or the weekend, or if you're doing something slightly odd, let me know. And send your answer, of course, as well. That's most important. After 8, I'll play
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17: The top stories this hour. Andy Burnham will officially take over as Labour leader this lunchtime. The Makefield MP who replaces Sir Keir Starmer has said he wants to focus on the cost of living.
18: We want to connect politics better with people. Well, let's deal with some of the pressures people are under. You know, life has changed for people and it's not necessarily got better. And I think we just need to be relentlessly focused on that.
17: The outgoing Prime Minister says he'll be leaving at number 10 with pride. President Trump's accused China of committing election fraud in the US in 2020. Chinese officials deny the claims, while an investigation carried out in the US in 2021 found no evidence of foreign interference. 4 months after a massive fire tore through an historic building next to Glasgow Central Station, that part of the city centre is set to fully reopen. Open again today. Final works at the site have completed, and there could be a bumper butterfly season this summer after a warm, dry spring. Wildlife experts say occasional heavy rain spells have also helped create the ideal conditions for caterpillars.
19: Now for the news here in East Yorkshire and Northern Lincolnshire. Union reps say Scunthorpe Steelworks will now focus on decarbonising, keeping blast furnaces running and protecting local jobs after nationalisation. They say strong demand for apprenticeship shows confidence in steelmaking's future. Charlotte Brompton-Childs is GMB National Secretary. She says the blast furnaces are the only current way to maintain primary steel production.
20: We need to have the conversation about what technology looks like moving forward. There is no plans and there shouldn't be any plans to stop blast furnace operations anytime soon. There's some investment that's needed in them, which people are aware of, but we need a plan to maintain primary steelmaking in the UK.
19: End-of-life care at Grimsby and Scunthorpe hospitals has improved from inadequate to good. That's according to the Care Quality Commission. Inspectors found staff were supporting families well, but urgent care still needs improvement. People in Preston near Hull have been asked for their thoughts on the Nuns Walk, which is an historic footpath in the village. There's a proposal to close around 200 yards of the existing route and replace it with a diversion.
1: 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Weather.
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19: Cloud may linger in some parts of the region, but the sun will eventually break through. That's a high of 23. That's the latest. I'm Andy Marsh.
0: Are you in the draw yet for tonight's fish and chips feast for four at Pollard's Place, Holderness Road? Chippy T sorted. 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

Water song. You know every word to that, don't you? I know that because I caught you singing. I can hear you through your smart speaker. Just to say I can't, but, you know, one day that could happen. Mariah Carey, Always Be My Baby on Nation Radio Yorkshire. So this was today's note. Just before 8 o'clock, played you that. Thank you very much for getting in touch. Right, got 30 seconds to name as many as possible. Rachel in Brough, my son Ethan said, too easy that. Could you wish Oliver and Ethan good luck with their last day at school today? Yeah, of course. Karen, Rob, George and Sue in Pocklington. You got the artist wrong, but you knew the song. Louise in Heddon, nervous for today's sports day, hoping that I don't get chosen for the parents' race. Molly and Liam getting ready for their last day at school in Hesel today. Hello to you two. Chrissy in Immingham, doing nothing, day off. Kerry in Driffield, working until 2 and then off for 2 weeks. You lucky so-and-so, I've finished. Oh, that's a shame. Still had Tim in Leven to mention, and also Sean in North Cave, who's mainly washing cars today, is a valeter. This was the answer. Alex Warren, Fever Dream on Nation.

0: Alex Warren, Fever Dream on Nation Radio Yorkshire. Morning, it's Sean Goldsmith here. I did this earlier on, but I think it's important to relive this, and you may have missed it first time round anyway, as it is, you know, almost the weekend. Some paddling pool news. You know, the open paddling pools in some of our parks. Well, some of them are reopening actually this weekend, so... Here we go with the paddling pool news. Remember that one in Cleethorpes is open. You know, the one near the leisure centre. That's open. It has been for a while now. But other good news here. East Park in Hull. They've been doing theirs up, as you know, and it's ready to go and will be open daily from tomorrow. Pickering Park, theirs has been closed since 2023. They're a bit late with reopening, but the good news is from tomorrow it is open. This is important news. Ings Road and Oak Road Parks paddling pool also open from tomorrow, 10 o'clock until 5 p.m.
1: Oh, beautiful.
0: And also, Albert Avenue Lido is already open daily until September. That's paddling pool news. More as we get it. The local travel is on the way next.
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21: I'm Greg Edwards. Traffic's looking really slow now, heading into Hull on the A63 on Roger Millwood Way towards Great Union Street, taking around 10 minutes to get through the slow traffic, according to our sensors. Great Union Street itself is busy as well around Clarence Street, and it is heavy going in on Holderness Road near to the Ings Road Junction. If you're travelling in Hassle, quick reminder, roadworks are underway on the B1232 Beverley Road. Temporary lights in place not far from Boothry Road, so expect some delays.
16: Travel
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0: you tell your smart speaker to play Nation Radio Yorkshire, you'll get the best variety of hits. We'll keep you singing along all day with great songs like that. Songs that you know every word to. Sean Goldsmith with you on The Breakfast Show this week. And next week, in fact, as it turns out. Another night of the Ballad of Johnny and June at the Hull New Theatre. Have a good one if you're off to that tonight. It's also on tomorrow. And you'll have a great night if you're off to go and see Alex James's Britpop Classical. Another great night at Scarborough's Open Air Theatre. Alex James, of course, the guy that's in Blur. And in Super League this weekend, Warrington Wolves versus KR. And also tomorrow, FC at home against the Lee Leopards. Go along, cheer them on from 3 o'clock tomorrow afternoon. 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

0: I know you can't pigeonhole songs, but I'm going to. What a great Friday morning song that is. Don't You, Pussycat Dolls, on Nation Radio Yorkshire. Morning, it's Sean Goldsmith here. So, the Tigers are in Turkey, not getting their teeth done. Well, I don't think so. I'd imagine not. But they are there, Tigers, to play three pre-season games. Only 36 days to go till the start of the Premier League and the visit of Manchester United to the MKM Stadium. A proper baptism of fire, isn't it? Welcome back to the Premier League. Here comes one of the biggest clubs in the world. Not necessarily one of the best playing at the minute, but yeah, welcome back to the Prem in 36 days.
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smart speaker to play Nation Radio Yorkshire, you always get the best variety of hits. We are an amazing radio station to listen to at work, really are, because we don't play the same five songs over and over like some stations do, mentioning no names. Thank you for tuning in. The Golden Hour's on the way. Here are three of the songs you can expect on the Golden Hour this morning. Depeche Mode, one of the biggest sellers of the year. And also this. Odyssey, some disco for us. And also this. Everybody loves a Hall & Oates song, and we get the pleasure after 9 o'clock today on the Golden Hour. I'll give you some really easy clues as well today. I certainly want you to get it right this morning on Nation.

0: two beautiful words that go together, nearly as good as payday, but it's not that. The words I'm thinking of are Friday morning.
1: Oh yeah,
0: love it. Script, man in the arena here on Nation Radio Yorkshire. I'm Sean Goldsmith on a mission to try and get our Facebook page to 2,000 followers before Alex Duffy gets back on The Breakfast Show a week on Monday. Yeah, he's not back next week, and I'm sorry to break the news to you. He will be back, though, a week on Monday. So if you're on Facebook, will you do me a favour? Will you find our page, Nation Radio Yorkshire, and then just follow it? Simple as that. Can I get to 2,000 before Alex gets back? This is just a personal thing. Nobody's asked me to do this. I just feel like I needed a challenge whilst Alex was off. Nation Radio Yorkshire on Facebook. Please follow us. Please. The Golden Hour's next.
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22: The top stories this hour. Andy Burnham will promise to be unashamedly Labour when he officially becomes the party's leader later. The Makefield MP is to be handed the keys to Downing Street on Monday. While he is a familiar face across Greater Manchester, of course, where he's been mayor for almost a decade, our reporter Padraig Corrigan is in Belfast asking about the incoming Prime Minister.
1: Andy Burnham, have you heard of him?
2: No, haven't heard of him.
1: Going to be Prime Minister next week.
2: Oh, wow. Okay, fair enough. Good for him.
23: I just heard he's better than Keir Starmer, apparently, but I don't know any of his policies.
1: Have you ever seen this guy before?
24: Never in my life, no.
22: A minimally invasive treatment for prostate cancer has been found to be as effective as radiotherapy and surgery. A major new study says focal therapy also has fewer side effects. A main part of Glasgow city centre is set to fully reopen today, 4 months after a huge fire next to Scotland's busiest train station. And we could be seeing a bumper butterfly season this summer. Wildlife experts say the heat, combined with occasional heavy rain, has helped create ideal conditions for caterpillars.
25: Now for the news here in East Yorkshire and Northern Lincolnshire. Union reps say Scunthorpe Steelworks will prioritise decarbonising the site, keeping blast furnaces running and protecting jobs that drive the local economy following nationalisation. There's been a strong demand for new apprenticeships, reflecting renewed confidence in steelmaking. Charlotte Brumpton-Childs is GMB National Secretary. She says nationalisation is going to improve communication on future plans.
26: Decarbonising the steel industry is still really high on the agenda and something that we need to have a really serious conversation about. We're going to be able to have those conversations in a space that not only safeguards steelmaking in Scunthorpe, but the jobs in the communities that rely on steelmaking.
25: End-of-life care at Grimsby and Scunthorpe Hospitals has been upgraded from inadequate to good, with inspectors praising compassionate support for families. The Care Quality Commission added urgent and emergency care still needs improvement, particularly around safe staffing and management. People in Preston near Hull have been asked their views on plans to change Nuns Walk, a well-known village footpath. Proposals would close part of the original route and create a new path.
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25: Cloud may linger in some parts of the region, but the sun will eventually break through. That's a high of 23. That's the latest. I'm Andy Marsh.
28: This morning, this started in this year.
29: Welcome to Bullseye. It's a game about the nation's most popular indoor sport. It's a game about general knowledge and about the skill of dart play. And it's a game which involves the winning of cash and

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I'm going to make it as easy as possible for you today. Let's call it Easy Friday on the Golden Hour here on Nation Radio Yorkshire. So this was the year that Kim Wilde had her first hit, which was Kids in America. That came after it, Checkered Love. There was a royal wedding, and it was also the year that locally, well, there was a bridge that opened. Opening of the Humber Bridge on 24th of June, which replaced the historic Cross River ferry services. Yeah! Let me know what you think the year is. 07740 938 500. And here's Rod Stewart next. Tonight I'm Yours on the Golden Hour here on Nation Radio.

0: favourite shirts. Haircut 100, lead singer Nick Haywood, who is coming to Connexin Live in Hull next year when he supports Wet Wet Wet on their popped in sold out 40th anniversary tour. Tickets now on sale. Sean Goldsmith here. This is Nation Radio Yorkshire. This is the Golden Hour. The year that Begin the Begween and Shut Up Or Your Face got to number one. Good news, both aren't coming up. Phil Collins released his first solo album, the one with In the Air Tonight on it. And it was also the year that Tainted Love was the biggest selling song of the year.
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0: On the air this morning on the Golden Hour, 07740 938 500. This is Nation Radio Yorkshire. WhatsApp me, let me know where you are, and of course what year you think it is. Maybe you took part in this.
1: This first London Marathon, even before it started, is surely already the most remarkable success. 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

0: what an amazing golden hour today. 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Altered Images, Happy Birthday, Vienna Ultravox. Two big hits from this year. 1980 Watt, the year that the BBC started showing Scooby-Doo and also Postman Pat and his black and white cat. Adam and the Ants spent 9 weeks at number one with two different songs. And if you were buying albums in this year, goodness, you would have definitely got the new Human League album, Dare, which of course featured Don't You Want Me, which was the Christmas number one. So many great clues for this year, but what is the year?
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0: Big Stew gets it right. West Building Supplies, well done, mate. Also, John in Sunny Scunthorpe, well done as well to Rachel in Brough. Kelly always gets it right, don't you, Kelly? I think you're on for a 5 out of 5, aren't you, this week? Can't remember when you actually got it wrong. I don't think you did. Martin in Anlaby, morning, Sean. Easy one today. The Humber Bridge clue gave it away. I'm sure it did. Yes, that's one of those things that you'll never forget, of course, living round here. Natalie in Brough as well. Oh, we've cracked Brough. Rach was there earlier. Well, probably still is. Also, hello to Kate and Aaron. They're working away in Leven today. Got us on in the office. Also getting the year right. Everybody got it right, by the way. So many people. Sorry if I don't get to mention you all. Jessica as well in Beverly. Well done, Jessica. And also Lauren, Loz and Shelley. All working very hard, they say, in Gilberdyke. I'll have to take your word for that. Also getting it right. Now, I did mention earlier on, this was the year that the Human League released their Dare album, and this was from it, and it famously was, of course, the Christmas number one from 1981 today on the Golden Hour here at Nation Radio. Your

1981, smashing it out of the park today on Nation Radio Yorkshire's Golden Hour. Griffo is next, starting with Kelly Clarkson. Have a lovely weekend. And if there's one thing you do this weekend, two things, listen to us. Our 90s weekend is going to sound amazing. Also, if you would just do me a favour, if you're on Facebook, search and find Nation Radio Yorkshire. I am on a quest to try and get to 2,000 followers before Alex gets back a week on Monday. I'm a bit short. Nation Radio Yorkshire on Facebook. I've still got over a week to go, so I'm keeping the faith, but I

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14: The top stories this hour. After an unchallenged run, Andy Burnham will officially become Labour leader today. It will happen during a formal ceremony in London this lunchtime. The Makefield MP replaces Sir Keir Starmer as Prime Minister from Monday. A man's been charged for allegedly assisting the Iranian intelligence service. 39-year-old Vahid Aberi, who's from Liverpool, was arrested in Birmingham on Wednesday. He's due in court later. Firefighters are spending a third day now tackling a major wildfire in the east Scottish Highlands, which has led to evacuations in the Cairngorms. Malcolm Skinner and his family had been camping in the area.
15: You could see the fire was super close. You could sort of see the helicopters down near the fire, and the fire itself was, you could see the smoke coming out just over the tree line, so it was wild.
14: And Thomas Tuchel has blamed England's football DNA for their World Cup exit. The Three Lions' German manager has hit back at critics of his tactics in their 2-1 semi-final defeat to holders Argentina.
16: Now for the news here in East Yorkshire and Northern Lincolnshire. Union reps say Scunthorpe Steelworks will concentrate on decarbonising, keeping blast furnaces going and safeguarding local jobs now the site's been nationalised. They say there's a clear future for British Steel. Charlotte Brompton-Childs is the GMB National Secretary.
17: We have to look at what decarbonising the site looks like, but and things will have obviously moved on since we were having the conversations about 18 months ago. We're still confident now that there is a plan that decarbonises Scunthorpe while safeguarding the jobs.
16: A major rebuild is coming to the A1031 in Northcotes, a key route linking Cleethorpes and Mablethorpe. 2 kilometres of road will be reconstructed using more than 7,000 tonnes of materials, with old road surfaces recycled. Work starts on the 27th of this month and lasts up to 7 weeks. Wildlife across Yorkshire and North Lincolnshire set to benefit from new conservation projects backed by government funding. The Game and Wildlife Conservation Trust will lead work to protect threatened species like black grouse and merlin.
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16: A fair amount of cloud around, but sunny spells breaking through in most places. That's a high of 23. That's the latest. I'm Andy Marsh.
19: 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Hiya, Friday morning just gone 10. I'm Griffo. Thanks to Sean, he's back Monday from 6 for Alex. Let's do Friday with Kelly Clarkson, the Four Non Blondes, and in

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0: How you doing? I'm Griffo. Nation Radio, feeling a lot better than I did yesterday after going out the World Cup. I did get a message yesterday on the show from Gemma in Hessel who said, "We haven't gone out the World Cup, Griffo. We're playing for third place on Saturday." She has a point. Anyway, how are you doing today? The heat wave continues. Had a nice stroll into work today, which is rather nice. We have a barbecue planned for later. Our first barbecue in a fortnight. Looking forward to that. Oh, we're doing the full bit tonight. Kebabs, the lot, burgers, sausages. We've got guests coming round. It's going to be fab. How about you? You're looking forward to the weekend? I know something that's proper going to sort you out. £777,000. Make me your winning details coming up on Nation. Here's Ray.

0: Nation Radio across Yorkshire. It's been a long week emotionally, but here we are Friday morning with the best variety of hits and the Pet Shop Boys always on my mind. Moral dilemmas time. Yesterday, I was walking my dog in the woods close by to where we live. I found a £10 note. I don't know what to do with it. It's still in my pocket. I'm like, who do I hand that into, or do I pin it to a tree and leave it for the next person? Or do I give it to charity? Moral dilemma, I don't feel comfortable spending it. I really don't. Right, Make Me a Winner details coming up. If you want to win big, hang on there. Bruce Springsteen and Taylor Swift in minutes. Stay there. Nation
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0: like ever. Taylor Swift, Nation Radio across Yorkshire, the boss and Born to Run. I'm Griffo. My little moral dilemma before, I found a £10 note walking my hound in the woods yesterday. I was walking my dog, come across a £10 note, and it's not a fake, and I don't know what to do with it. There's no business close by. It could literally be anybody's, but I don't feel comfortable keeping it. What do I do? Donna, down Pretty Ave, says, finders, keepers, Griffo, losers, weepers. But in my head, it might belong to somebody like a kid. It's their pocket money, you know?
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0: 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Pat was our winner last week. I would love it for you to be the winner this week. 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Enter Make Me a Winner like Pat, and today you could win all that money. Or the seven, £777,000 tonight on Drive Time. 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Lines closed tonight, 5. Kate Thornton makes the call tonight. 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What are you waiting for? 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
0: I've got K-Push coming up from Stranger Things, number one twice, running up that hill, and now One Republic.

Love Me a Friday. How about you? Nation Radio plays Kate Bush, made famous again a few years back by Stranger Things, the TV show. Never seen an episode of that, but my eldest at the moment is on season

0: Hello, what's at me now? I've got Teddy Swims coming up and a 90s anthem from Bobby Brown. Who can play that game?
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0: by some pals of mine from back in Wrexham, K-Class, Bobby Brown, Two Can Play That Game, Nation Radio. 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She's hilarious. 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
0: Sophie Anderton, first right today. 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
0: She's in Scunthorpe, obviously moved from down south. Hello to Lucy and Hannah in Gaul. Who else is on the list today? Nev in Withernsea. Tim's got the week off. Deb's down Pretty Ave, also right. Want to guess? Famous Yorkshire commercial for what? 07 409 38 500. 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
0: Teddy Swims, Mr. Know-It-All. How you doing? I'm Griffo, here till 1 o'clock, hour of the 80s at noon. Right now, you're trying to guess the ad. Going all Yorkshire today. Yes, we are.
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4: 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I loved going home to tea with him. It was always a real spread.
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0: Hello, Sammy from Kirkella. Spot on you are today. She said, did you used to do the top 10 at 10, Griffo? It's a long time ago, but yes, I did. Hannah, Sarah and Jessica in Brough also write, donuts and coffee on the go with They Might Be Giants next, Sarah Bareilles and the Waterboys.
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4: The top stories this hour. Andy Burnham's preparing to take over from Sir Keir Starmer as leader of the Labour Party. The official announcement's taking place in central London this lunchtime. Our political correspondent Tom Claiborne is there for us.
5: The new Makerfield MP says his party has a final chance to change, something he's promising to deliver by rolling power out to all parts of the UK and driving so-called good growth in every postcode. Andy Burnham has bagged the support of nearly all Labour MPs since throwing his hat into the ring for the top job. The Conservatives say cutting taxes, fixing the welfare system and bolstering defence funding should be his main focuses.
4: A man's been charged for allegedly assisting the Iranian intelligence service. 39-year-old Vahid Aberi, who's from Liverpool, is due in court today. China says Donald Trump's claims it interfered in the 2020 US election are pure fabrication. The American president says Beijing meddled in the vote, which led to Joe Biden's victory. And we could be seeing more butterflies in the UK this summer. Experts say the weather's been ideal for them to thrive.
6: Now for the news here in East Yorkshire and Northern Lincolnshire. Union reps say Scunthorpe Steelworks will focus on cutting emissions, protecting jobs and keeping blast furnaces running after nationalisation. They say growing demand for apprenticeships is a sign that confidence in the steel industry remains strong. Charlotte Brunton-Childs is GMB National Secretary.
12: There were 50 jobs on offer and we had over 1,000 applicants. Now if that's not a vote of confidence from the community, I don't know what it is. We've got 60 apprentices starting in September. We were really oversubscribed for those jobs too. People feel like the steelworks is a job and a career that people can rely on and will support them and their families.
6: A key route linking Cleethorpes and Mablethorpe is getting a major upgrade. The 2 kilometre section in Northcotes will be rebuilt, partially recycling the old carriageway. The work begins on the 27th, with weekday closures in place for up to 7 weeks. Threatened wildlife in Yorkshire and North Lincolnshire is getting a boost from new government-backed projects. The Game and Wildlife Conservation Trust has received funding to help species like black grouse and merlin.
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6: A fair amount of cloud around, but sunny spells breaking through in most places. That's a high of 23. That's the latest. I'm Andy Marsh.
26: Hello, Friday morning, just gone 11 o'clock. My name's Griffo. This is Nation Radio across Yorkshire. On the way, workplace of the day, Sarah Bareilles, the Waterboys, and they might be giants.

0: Nation Radio, starting with Sean Goldsmith on Fradix Duffy at breakfast for the next couple of weeks, while Alex is on his jollies. Got me through the workday 10 to 1, I'm Griffo. Matt Hutchinson today, 1 till 4. And on Drive Time, Alex Can in for Sean. Roberto, evening show tonight from 8 and the Waterboys. Hole of the Moon, Sarah Bareilles' love song, and They Might Be Giants, Birdhouse in Your Soul.
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0: And the Yorkshire ad today was Yorkshire tea.
3: Every Friday, while Mum made the tea, I'd go down to meet Dad. We'd stop off at Mr. Crook's shop. I loved going home to tea with him. It was always a real spread.
4: Like tea used to be.
0: Like tea used to be. Sherry Lake, guess right. Karen, George, Tim, and all the team at D&B Office Spares also right. Another one tomorrow. Nation Radio and Lewis Capaldi. Stay Love.

0: Americano Wise, talking Holly Johnson from Frankie Goes to Hollywood. Americanos, followed by That Love Train. New Lewis Capaldi called Stay Love, and the answer today to guess the ad was Fiorcia Tea.
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0: Light tea used to be, and I like to think at this time of the day, around what, 11:22, everybody's chilling out with a brew and putting their feet up and just having time out for Workplace of the Day. That's what we're doing right now. We've got some Bickies on the go today. We've got some Bourbon creams and some rich tea as well. The light variety. They are king of biscuits. The only thing is, they don't dunk too well, do they? Who's on the Workplace today? It's Brig Prince. They've been on the list for the last few weeks. They're in Brig, DN20. And they do prints. They are Workplace of the Day. Hello to Angela and Simone. You want to hear some All Saints and some Blondie, you've got them coming on Nation. If you want to be Workplace of the Day, WhatsApp me. We'll make it happen. 07740 938 500. Today for you guys, Brig Prince, brew on the go, get some Bickies and enjoy.
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19: Do it for your wife, who told you to... Daughter is calling because he missed football. That's the fourth time this month. Again. And now your daughter is calling because he missed football. 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

0: You know, I was just thinking whilst those two were playing, if there is a tribute act for Prince living in Brig, they too could be called Brig Prince, couldn't they really? Are they doing Trib Fest by any chance? Today's workplace of the day, Brig Prince, who aren't a Prince tribute act, they do printing and do a very good job at it too. They're binding services, brochure printing, business cards, the full bit. And they are my workplace of the day. If you want to be on a Monday show, send us a WhatsApp across the weekend. I'd love to hear off you. 07740938500. Imagine waking up on Saturday morning with an extra £777,000 in your bank. Because this could happen. Tonight's draw, make me a winner. Are you in the draw yet? If you're not, get a load of this. 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

0: great tune, Nation Radio Yorkshire, A Flock of Seagulls. Wishing I had a photograph of you. Tom Grennan, how does it feel? I'm Griffo. On the best day of the week, Friday morning on Nation. You good? Right, noon till one, we'll go back to the 1980s.
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0: And in that takeover today, a Yorkshire band, they'll kick it off at 12 with a song that has the opening line, "When your world is full of strange arrangements and gravity won't pull you through, you know you're missing out on something." Well, that something...

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0: Nation Radio with Yorkshire's best variety of hits on Griffo. Friday morning, Tina Turner, What's Love Got To Do With It? So we're going back to the 80s between noon and one. We do this every day. And what we do around this time is I give you the opening line of a famous song from the 80s. And all you got to do is tell me what the song is, artist and title. And record guesses through today. Loads of you getting it today.
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0: Mandy at Kingswood, hello to you. Hello Sophie and Jenna down Prinny Ave. Carl and Alex and Ghoul. Also right, hello to Melinda, who's on Vicky Dock. Off Lockkeeper's Court, she said, I used to live on Lockkeeper's Court back in the day as well. Nice view of the Humber on a day like today, isn't it? Who was first right? It was Megan, wasn't it? Well done, Meg. Megan again, first right. I've got the answer coming up. I've got the lyric here. When your world is full of strange arrangements and gravity won't pull you through, you know you're missing out on something. Well, that something depends...

0: 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I really would. 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I just couldn't afford the tickets, to be honest with you. I think the last time I priced them, £250 a go. 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Anyway, Saturday night kicks off that tour at Wembley Stadium.
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0: Right, famous lyric today from a Yorkshire band opening song. They're from Sheffield, actually. When your world is full of strange arrangements and gravity won't pull you through, you know you're missing out on something. That something depends on you. ABC, The Look of Love incoming alongside Madonna and Talk Talk.
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13: Top story is this hour. After receiving the backing of hundreds of MPs and several trade unions, Andy Burnham is officially taking over as Labour leader this lunchtime. The new Makefield MP is being appointed at a special conference in central London. Our political correspondent, Tom Claiborne, is there for us.
14: The former mayor of Greater Manchester will shortly tell us more about his plans to fix what he's calling the broken politics of Westminster. He's only been back in the Commons for a month or so and has made no secret of his schemes to move power away from from Whitehall and deliver economic growth evenly across the UK via Number 10 North in Manchester.
13: A man's been charged for allegedly assisting the Iranian intelligence service. 39-year-old Vahid Aberi, who's from Liverpool, was arrested on Wednesday. A consumer group says supermarket inflation's risen for the first time in more than a year, which found it increased from 2.4% in May to 2.6% in June. And a shirt worn by Pelé at the 1958 World Cup final has sold for more than £3.5 million in New York.
15: Now for the news here in East Yorkshire and Northern Lincolnshire. A crash on the A18 near Scunthorpe has left two people with life-changing injuries. It happened just after midday on Tuesday near the junction with Curtin Road when a white Suzuki and silver Nissan collided. All three people involved were taken to hospital, with the Nissan driver's injuries described as not life-changing. Union reps say Scunthorpe Steelworks will concentrate on decarbonising, keeping blast furnaces going and safeguarding local jobs, now the site's been nationalised. They add that strong interest in apprenticeship shows people still believe in the future of steelmaking. Charlotte Brunton-Childs is the GMB National Secretary.
16: We have to look at what decarbonising the site looks like, but things will have obviously moved on since we were having the conversations about 18 months ago. We're still confident now that there is a plan that decarbonises Scunthorpe while safeguarding the jobs that our community rely on.
15: Wildlife across Yorkshire and North Lincolnshire is set to benefit from new conservation projects. The Game and Wildlife Conservation Trust will lead work to protect threatened species like black grouse and merlin.
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15: A fair amount of cloud around, but sunny spells breaking through in most places. That's a high of 23. That's the latest. I'm Andy Marsh.
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0: Let's go old school, back to the 80s for an hour. Friday afternoon, sun is out. My name's Griffo, this is Nation Radio Yorkshire. With Diana Ross coming up, Wham and Talk Talk. We start with ABC, the look of

Afternoon, Nation Radio, Talk Talk Life's what you make it. Madonna, Cherish, video on the beach, you might recall. And ABC, the answer today to, lyrically speaking, the look of love from the Lexington of Love. When your world is full of strange arrangements and gravity won't pull you through, you know you're missing out on something when something depends on you. And we'll do another Lyrically Speaking on Monday's show on Nation Radio. Who remembers when newsagents cottoned on to the fact that chocolate melted in the heat and installed fridges to chill it? That was good, wasn't it? Cold chocolate back in the summer in the 80s. And, of course, Diana Ross.

0: Dwam and Young Guns from 82, debut song of course. And before that, Diana Ross, Chain Reaction. She worked with the Bee Gees on that, and they did vow, after working on that with her, never to work with her again. Bit of a diva, I believe. Right, Billy Ocean next, ABBA, and your chance to go to the rugby.
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ABBA, Super Trooper, with the amazing Miss Her lyric at the start. I was sick and tired of everything when I called you last night from Tesco.

Love that one. One of my favourites. It was Billy Ocean, Caribbean Queen, that sounded amazing today with the weather. Hopefully you're good. Want to go to the rugby? We have tickets for you to win to go to the Massivo Hull Derby, Hull FC versus Hull KR. MKM Stadium next Thursday. 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

0: It's a song about the long, hot summer of 1976, 50 years ago. And as records prove, this summer, just a little bit warmer. The warmest ever. That's what they're saying. Style Council, warmer today than Hawaii. Hazel Dean before that, searching, I Gotta Find Me a Man on the 80s Takeover. A little earlier on the takeover, we're actually talking about newsagents cottoning on to the fact that chocolate melted on the counter in the summer and installed fridges. So you got nice chilled chocolate. And then who remembers in 1989 we got our first ice cream Mars bar? Wow, I remember seeing that. What, a Mars bar? And you've got ice cream in it too? Remember trying that for the first time, being blown away. Then the Bounty came out and the Snickers, just amazing stuff. The 80s were just the best, weren't they? And the music, of course, incredible. In a minute, George Harrison, Got to Number Two, Got My Mind Set on You. And one of the first songs to break onto the scene from Howard Jones, which I know you're gonna love.
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0: Nation Radio's 80 Takeover returns tomorrow at noon with Caroline flying solo while Alex Duffy's on his Holly Bobs. George Harrison, Got My Mind Set on You. Howard Jones' new song. Earlier we were talking about, is summer 2026 hotter than the long hot summer of 76? And Justine's just sent me a nice little WhatsApp message. By July 15th this year, we already recorded more days above 30 degrees than the whole of 1976. It also became the first year on record to reach 35 degrees in May, June and July. So we'll say it together, right? 2026, the hottest, the longest and the best. Well, only if England would have won the World Cup, but we ain't going there. Right, Matt next with Anne-Marie, Christina and Queen. Nation
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18: The top stories this hour. Andy Burnham has officially become Labour leader at a special party conference in London. The former mayor of Greater Manchester will get the keys to number 10 on Monday. And he says it's not just about changing who is at the top, but how Britain is run.
19: Change starts with honesty. We must recognise that this generation of politicians, myself included, have failed to challenge a political culture and an economic model that simply doesn't work well enough for ordinary people.
18: A man has been charged with allegedly assisting the Iranian intelligence service. 39-year-old Vahid Abari from Liverpool is due in court later. A helicopter has joined firefighting efforts as crews spend a third day tackling a major wildfire in the Cairngorms mountain range. No one's been injured, but homes and businesses in the Glenmore Forest Park area have been evacuated. And parts of England have recorded their longest dry spell since April 1997. The Met Office says central and southeast England have had no rain for two consecutive weeks.
20: Now for the news here in East Yorkshire and Northern Lincolnshire. A 15-year-old boy is in hospital with life-threatening injuries after being hit by a bus while cycling in Hull. It happened on Belfield Avenue just before 10 last night. Police are asking witnesses to get in touch. Two people are in hospital with life-changing injuries after a serious crash on the A18 near Scunthorpe. It happened around 12:30 on Tuesday when a Suzuki and Nissan collided near Curtin Road. The Nissan driver was also hurt, but their injuries are not thought to be life-changing. Union reps say Scunthorpe Steelworks will focus on cutting emissions, protecting jobs and keeping the blast furnaces running after nationalisation. Charlotte Brunton-Childs is the GMB National Secretary and says there's been strong demand for new apprenticeships.
21: There were 50 jobs on offer and we had over 1,000 applicants. Now, if that's not a vote of confidence from the community, I don't know what it is. We've got 60 apprentices starting in September. We were really oversubscribed for those jobs too. People feel like the Steelworks is a job and a career that people can rely on.
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20: A fair amount of cloud around, but sunny spells breaking through in most places. That's a high of 23. That's the latest. I'm Andy Marsh.
0: Nation Radio. Friday afternoon across Yorkshire. Thank you for listening. I'm Matt Hutchinson, playing the best variety of hits. Queen on the way. First

Nation Radio across Yorkshire, the best variety of hits. Afternoon, I'm Matt Hutchinson. It's Friday. School's out for the summer. These 6 weeks summer holidays are just around the corner. If you haven't checked out our voucher club, by the way, 50% off, half price deals on some brilliant local experiences, including Flamingoland, a family ticket, also Game King in Withensea. 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This weekend, it's going to be sunny. It's going to be 20 degrees. The temperature, a little bit more bearable. So how long before we start complaining it's too cold? I've already done it. We were sat in the lounge last night. We had the patio doors open. It got to about 9 o'clock, and I closed them. Because I said, it's a bit chilly, isn't it? I can't believe I'm saying that after all these weeks of warm weather. This is Alex Warren, Ordinary, at Nation Radio. They say the whole

0: Ask York Smart Speaker to play Nation Radio Yorkshire. Some big celebrations this weekend in Goole, celebrating 200 years of the town. Celebrations and events taking place on Saturday and Sunday. Also, the Adams Family continues. And that's on tonight and tomorrow at Holtrock Theatre. The Drifters performing later. Bridlington Spa. Alex James Britpop Classical. And that's on tonight at Scarborough's Open Air Theatre. Also, a 30-piece orchestra is going to be touring parts of Hull this weekend with some free pop-up gigs. It's called Now That's What I Call an Orchestra, and it's being organised by Back to Hours. A couple other places you can catch it this weekend: tomorrow morning, 11 o'clock, Bean Street Play Park in West Hull, and also on Sunday at Kilnsea Grove Green in East Hull at 2 o'clock. On the way, going to play Mark Cohen on Nation next.
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0: Bonnie Tyler, who sadly passed away last week, there's Holding Out for a Hero. We are Nation Radio Yorkshire. 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Pat was our winner last Friday.
1: 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I don't know what to say. 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We've won £750,000. This will go towards our education, pay off my lad's mortgages. Oh, my God, I can't tell you what this means. This never happens to me. I never in a million years thought it would be a this call.
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0: Nation Radio Yorkshire, back to the 90s from 2 today, all 90s for 30 minutes ahead of our 90s weekends on Nation this weekend from 10 o'clock tomorrow morning. Good luck to Stuart Lambert from Market Wheatham, who's taking on an ultimate challenge this weekend. At the Yorkshire Wolds Railway on Sunday, he is aiming to pull a locomotive and a wagon. Combined, it's 64,000 tonnes. 64,000 tonnes. Now, Stuart is a British strongman. He's taken part in many competitions. This will be his heaviest and most ambitious challenge to date. We wish him the best of luck. And he's raising money for charity as well. On the way, the new song from Ella Langley coming up and Katy Perry on next.
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0: It's New to Nation from Ella Langley, Choosing Texas. 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And today we'll start with a song from 1991. It has the opening line, Drums Please. What is the song? Drums Please. One of the best summer songs, in my opinion. Playing after the latest news at 2.
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14: 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Waking you up over summer from Monday, 27th of July. Yes, I'll be back with another question. You're never going to get it. Another Duff note just before 8. 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
18: The top stories this hour. Andy Burnham is officially in his new job.
19: It's hardly a nail biter, folks. The duly elected leader of the Labour Party is Andy Burnham.
18: That was Home Secretary Shabana Mahmood doing the formalities at a special party conference in London. Mr. Burnham will become Prime Minister on Monday and promised delegates he'll try to fix some of the country's biggest issues.
20: Let's take a problem-solving rather than a point-scoring approach. Let's have the courage to fix the big things that politics has neglected, like social care.
18: Southern Water has been fined more than £7 million for dumping sewage illegally off the Kent coast between 2019 and 2021. China says Donald Trump's claims it interfered in the 2020 US election are pure fabrication. The president says Beijing meddled in the vote, which led to Joe Biden's victory. And a shirt worn by Pelé when Brazil won the 1958 World Cup final has sold for more than £3.5 million.
12: Now for the news. Here in East Yorkshire and Northern Lincolnshire, a 15-year-old cyclist is in hospital with life-threatening injuries after a crash involving a bus in Hull. It happened on Belfield Avenue just before 10 last night, but no one else was seriously hurt. Elsewhere, a crash on the A18 near Scunthorpe has left two people with life-changing injuries. It happened just after midday on Tuesday near the junction with Curtin Road when two cars collided. All three people involved were taken to hospital. One of the drivers' injuries are described as not life-changing. And union reps say Scunthorpe Steelworks will concentrate on decarbonising, keeping blast furnaces going and safeguarding local jobs now that the site has been nationalised. Charlotte Brompton-Childs is the GMB National Secretary.
21: We have to look at what decarbonising the site looks like, and things will have obviously moved on since we were having the conversations about 18 months ago. We're still confident now that there is a plan that decarbonises Scunthorpe while safeguarding the jobs that our community rely on.
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12: Warm sunny spells for most throughout this afternoon, cloudy at the coast and light winds, highs of 25. That's the latest. I'm Tom Hale.
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0: Friday afternoon with Matt. School's out for summer today, and we head back to the 90s, all 90s for 30 minutes. The Lightning Seeds playing after DJ Jazzy Jeff. 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

0: It's the beautiful South, Perfect 10, on Back to the 90s at Nation Radio Yorkshire. This weekend in Super League, Hull Kingston Rovers. They've got an away game at Warrington Wolves tomorrow. Hull FC will host Lee Leopards at the MKM Stadium tomorrow. And next Thursday, it's the Derby. Hull FC, Hull KR, who will take the bragging rights. You could be there watching the game on us at the MKM Stadium. 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Do it before midnight on Sunday and you'll be in the draw. And we continue in the 90s with Jamiroquai next.
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0: Ask your smart speaker to play Nation Radio Yorkshire. World Cup final on Sunday. It's Spain versus Argentina. Tomorrow night's the third place playoff for England against France. One of the papers today, front page, says only 693 days till the Euros. The countdown is on to Euro 2028 in 2 years' time. Back to today. And of course, it's the final day of school for many across East Yorkshire and Northern Lincolnshire ahead of these summer holidays. I have spotted over the last few weeks the big tubs of chocolates in the supermarket that you associate with Christmas. One of my friends who works in a supermarket said they're not out for Christmas. They're out for, like, you know, teachers' gifts, when you might give your teacher a gift at the end of the school year. I think there's a good chance they'll just stay in the shops now. I'm sure I spotted them in the shops in April anyway. They probably said at that point they were for Easter. And, of course, all the back-to-school stuff, you know, that'll be in the shops, won't it? And then in 6 weeks' time, look out for them. Christmas cards. Nation
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0: We are Nation Radio Yorkshire. It is the last day of school before the holidays for many. So today, old school run. We play a couple of old school bangers at 3:30. We're going to do a whole half an hour. Yes, half an hour of old school bangers at 3:30 on the old school run ahead of the summer holiday. I've got the latest news coming up. And after three today, it's Oasis.
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19: The top stories this hour. Andy Burnham says he's ready to take over as Prime Minister. He's today officially become Labour leader and will get the keys to number 10 on Monday. At a special party conference in London, the former Greater Manchester Mayor told delegates people started to listen when he said how he would fix things.
20: They gave us a fair hearing, as the great British public always do, and then another chance. But let's be honest, everybody, this is a last chance to change, and we must take it together, united together.
19: Southern Water has been fined more than £7 million. It's for dumping sewage illegally off the Kent coast between 2019 and 2021. Parts of England have recorded their longest dry spell since April 1997. The Met Office says central and southeast England's had no rain for two consecutive weeks. And the actress Brenda Fricker, famous for starring in My Left Foot and Home Alone 2, has died aged 81. She was the first Irish actress to win an Oscar.
0: Now for the news. Here in East Yorkshire and Northern Lincolnshire, a 15-year-old boy is in hospital with life-threatening injuries after being hit by a bus while cycling in Hull. It happened on Belfield Avenue just before 10 last night. Elsewhere, two people are in hospital with life-changing injuries after a serious crash on the A18 near Scunthorpe. It happened on Tuesday when two cars collided near Curtin Road. And a business case is going to be developed for the regeneration of Grimsby Library. It's after a number of recommendations have been agreed. Our reporter Julie Caston has more.
21: North East Lincolnshire Council says extensive work has taken place to look at the region's library services. The Cabinet met and recognised the work of the Select Committee and agreed to look at a series of issues, including looking at a larger temporary space for Grimsby Library, which is currently shut after a water leak created a risk of asbestos disturbance. Some have said the current pop-up in Freshney Place is too small. Improvements to Cleethorpes and Waltham libraries will also be progressed.
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0: Warm, sunny spells for most throughout this afternoon. Cloudy at the coast and light winds. Highs of 25. That's the latest. I'm Tom Hale. 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
23: 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It's Friday afternoon. I'm Matt Hutchinson, playing the best variety of hits across Yorkshire. Thank you for listening. On the way, new song from Taylor Swift, and this is Oasis.

Nation Radio across Yorkshire, Friday afternoon with Matt playing the best variety of hits. Thank you for listening. Lots of big events happening in Withernsea this summer, including this weekend, the Pirate Festival at Valley Gardens. 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
1: 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You can enter right now. School's out for the summer. The school holidays are here for many across East Yorkshire and Northern Lincolnshire. Let's do the old school run, and today it's a 30-minute old school run to celebrate the summer holidays. Between now and four, the old school bangers are on, starting with Iggy Pop.

0: It's Calvin Harris with Summer. Nation Radio Yorkshire, the old school run today with Iggy Pop, Real Wild Child. And to celebrate the summer holidays starting right here, the old school run continues until 4. Alex Cann with Drive Time from 4 this afternoon with one of the biggest 80s duos playing after the latest travel next. Nation
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23: Picking up some delays as you head around Anlaby Park this afternoon. Anlaby Road there shut in both directions because of a police incident. That's from the car showroom through to Sainsbury's. Fairly busy around Beverley as well. The A164 on towards Jocks Lodge there, taking around 10 minutes to get through. Similar build-up at Willoughby on the A164 by the Torby Carvery roundabout, and also some queues at Scarborough on the A164 with those temporary lights lingering on by the Leconfield turn. Touch low at Skibby as well on the bypass with temporary lights there. That's the latest.
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0: And it's today's extended old school run to celebrate the start of the summer holidays here on Nation Radio Yorkshire. Have a great weekend. Enjoy the next 6 weeks if you're on your holidays. Stick around for Alex Cann. It's Friday's drive time. He'll give you a reminder how you can win life-changing money on Make Me a Winner. Roberto with a house party. Big songs for the weekend on tonight from 8. And the Communards are playing after the news at 4.
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16: The top stories this hour. Andy Burnham has promised to build a new politics after officially becoming the new Labour leader. He'll become Prime Minister on Monday. In his victory speech, Mr. Burnham didn't say what policies he'd prioritise first, but he did promise he'll try to fix some of the country's biggest issues.
17: Let's take a problem-solving rather than a point-scoring approach. Let's have the courage to fix the big things that politics has neglected, like social care.
16: The mother of Vikram Digwa, who killed teenager Henry Novak in Southampton, has been jailed for 3 years for assisting an offender. Kieran Kaur removed a knife from the scene of last December's killing. The family of a three-year-old boy who was injured in a zoo's crocodile enclosure in Cambridgeshire last month say he's had seven operations. They say they're amazed at how far he's come. And Ireland's first ever Oscar winner, Brenda Fricker, has died. The 81-year-old was best known for starring in My Left Foot, as the Pigeon Lady in Home Alone 2, and for being in Casualty.
18: Now for the news. Here in East Yorkshire and Northern Lincolnshire, a man from Scunthorpe who sexually attacked a woman while she was sleeping has been convicted. 30-year-old Jonathan Matthew was found guilty of one count of rape. He'll be sentenced next month. A 15-year-old cyclist is in hospital with life-threatening injuries after a crash involving a bus in Hull. It happened on Belfield Avenue just before 10 last night. Elsewhere, crash on the A18 near Scunthorpe has left two people with life-changing injuries. It happened just after midday on Tuesday near the junction with Curtin Road and involved two cars. Well, all three people involved were taken to hospital, with one of the driver's injuries described as not life-changing. And a business case is going to be developed for the regeneration of Grimsby Library, which is currently shut after a water leak created a risk of asbestos disturbance. Well, North East Lincolnshire Council's Cabinet says a number of recommendations have been agreed after an extensive look into libraries in the area.
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18: Warm, sunny spells for most throughout this afternoon, cloudy at the coast and light winds, highs of 25. That's the latest. I'm Tom Hale.
21: Hello, good afternoon, it's Alex Cann here, and we are downhill to the weekend. Someone's going to be a big cash winner before six. Could be you. I'll tell you more in the next 10. Nation.

0: Nation Radio Yorkshire with Belinda Carlisle, and we want the same thing. Today, by the way, is World Emoji Day. I do like a good emoji, you've just got to be careful not to use the wrong one. And I did want to go and see the Emoji Movie with my niece. There's an hour and 40 of my life I'm never getting back.
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0: 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It's rather excellent. They've just finished their circus tour, and ahead of some classic Bananarama, this is You're a Superstar. We are Nation.

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0: Bananarama and Love in the First Degree on Nation Radio Yorkshire. Very last chance to be a winner, by the way, with Georgie Carroll, the comedian. 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
0: Sad news today that Brenda Fricker has passed away, the Oscar-winning actress who was famous as Home Alone 2's Pigeon Lady. So in tribute to Brenda, it's a Home Alone Ponderer today. So can you tell me the incident that caused Kevin to be sent to the attic the night before the flight in the first Home Alone? What is the specific incident that caused Kevin to be sent to the attic the night before the family flew? I'll tell you the answer in about 20 minutes.
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2: Picking up some delays as you head out of Hull on Holderness Road this afternoon from Mount Pleasant through to the Saltshouse Road Junction. It's taken around 15 minutes to get through. Also busy at Willoughby on the A164 there by Beverley Road, and well worth watching out some queues actually. Anleby Park following on from an accident earlier. Anleby Road, it's now reopened, but it does take a little while for traffic to recover, particularly with it being Friday afternoon. And similar advice really through Scarborough, where we've got those temporary lights still lingering, the A164 by Scarborough Lane. That's the latest.
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Coldplay, An Adventure of a Lifetime. Alex Cann in for Sean Goldsmith on Nation Radio Yorkshire, while Sean covers for Alex Duffy. And Georgie Carroll is coming to Connecting Live the week before Halloween, 24th of October. Razor sharp wit, great storytelling from her life as a nurse turned comedian. 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Love a night of comedy. Infectious is the name of the show. You could be there on us for free. And here's Beyonce on Nation Radio Yorkshire.

0: Elton John, I'm Still Standing. Nation Radio Yorkshire reminding you the Pirate Festival's on this weekend in Withernsea. I've got a bit more info on the timings after five.
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0: So a Home Alone question today. The specific incident that caused Kevin to be sent to the attic the night before the flight. The answer is he spilled milk all over the family's passports and tickets during a fight with Buzz. Remember that? He spilt milk everywhere. Horrible smell as all spilt milk. I must re-watch Home Alone, actually, in memory of the pigeon lady who's passed away. Never seen in the same postcode as Piers Morgan. We'll do another Ponderer for you Monday afternoon.
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16: Picking up some delays as you head out of Hull on Holderness Road this afternoon. From Mount Pleasant through to the Saltshouse Road Junction, it's taken around 15 minutes to get through. Also busy at Willoughby on the A164 there by Beverley Road, and well worth watching out some queues actually. Anlaby Park, following on from an accident earlier. Anlaby Road, it's now reopened, but it does take a little while for traffic to recover, particularly with it being Friday afternoon. And similar advice really through Scarborough, where we've got those temporary lights still lingering, the A164 by Scarborough Lane. That's the latest.
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2: 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This all or nothing really got away. You're driving me crazy.

0: Roberto's here from 8 tonight with the house party on Nation Radio Yorkshire. That is the script and also lip sync from the very start of the 80s. And 90s weekend across Saturday and Sunday, belters from the 1990s and a few forgotten classics in there as well. Yorkshire's news at 5 is here in just a minute.
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9: 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You're never going to get it. 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
13: The top stories this hour. Andy Burnham says he's ready to take over as Prime Minister. He's officially become Labour leader at a special party conference in London, and he'll get the keys to number 10 on Monday. In his acceptance speech, Mr. Burnham promised to build a new politics and give people hope back, which impressed delegates.
14: I think a very impressive acceptance speech there from him. First of all, the optimism and the hope.
15: It was so human.
16: The challenge we face as a collective Labour Party is how do we make sure people feel that sense of hope.
13: The mother of the man who killed Southampton student Henry Novak has been jailed for removing the knife used by her son from the crime scene. 53-year-old Kieran Corr must serve 3 years for assisting an offender. Former DUP leader Geoffrey Donaldson will appeal against his conviction for sex offences. The 63-year-old was convicted last month of 18 counts, including one of rape. And the actress Brenda Fricker, famous for starring in My Left Foot and Home Alone 2, has died aged 81. She was the first Irish actress to win an Oscar.
17: Now for the news. Here in East Yorkshire and Northern Lincolnshire, a Scunthorpe man who sexually attacked a woman while she was sleeping has been convicted. Jonathan Matthew was found guilty of rape. The 30-year-old also admitted breaching his sex offender register conditions and will be sentenced next month. A 15-year-old boy is in hospital with life-threatening injuries after being hit by a bus while cycling in Hull. It happened on Belfield Avenue last night. And a business case is going to be developed for the regeneration of Grimsby Library. Our reporter Julie Caston has more.
18: North East Lincolnshire Council says extensive work has taken place to look at the region's library services. The Cabinet met and recognised the work of the Select Committee and agreed to look at a series of issues, including looking at a larger temporary space for Grimsby Library, which is currently shut after a water leak created a risk of asbestos disturbance. Some have said the current pop-up in Freshney Place is too small. Improvements to Cleethorpes and Waltham libraries will also be progressed.
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17: Staying fine tonight for most. A cloudy start tomorrow with some light rain, but a sunny afternoon and highs of 21. That's the latest. I'm Tom Hale.
0: Nation Radio. Well, it's a beautiful weekend for the 60th Hornsea Carnival. Tell you a bit more about that on the way. And why pirates are taking over Withamsea. First up, though, it's Mary.

Ashford and Simpson and Solids on Nation Radio Yorkshire. I'm Alex Cann. In a week's time, it's Withstock, 25th and 26th of July. Funfair rides, food and live music, 2 days worth in the Valley Gardens and the Memorial Gardens of the new Chill Out Acoustic Stage, all free for the music as well. And this weekend, it's all about the Pirate Festival in Withernsea. Visitors encouraged to wear their finest pirate outfits and bring whistles, drums or anything else that can make a fearsome racket. And volunteers are requested to head down to the Valley Gardens from 9 in the morning to put up some bunting. The parade starts from the Castle Caff near Pier Towers at 11:15. So the children's zone open from noon. There'll be loads going on. It's the Pirate Festival in Withernsea tomorrow. Head there or walk the plank. This one is Alex Warren. We are Nation Radio Yorkshire.

0: From Now 13, it's Jane Wiedlin and Rush Hour on Nation Radio Yorkshire. Good afternoon from Alex Cann. Hornsea Carnival say they're the largest and longest running free carnival in East Yorkshire. And who am I to argue? They've been around since 1966. And do take along your loose change. The theme this year, heroes and villains. So it all starts today in Haugarth Park. Tomorrow and Sunday, there's stuff going on as well. There's a fun run on Sunday and a tug of war. Plus, the funfair rides open all day tomorrow. There's wrestling. There's so much more. If you go to hornseacarnival.org.uk, have a look at everything they've got going on. The big parade tomorrow lunchtime through the centre of Hornsea as well. The weather's going to be perfect for it. Sunny, but not too baking hot. And we'll have a check on Yorkshire's travel this Friday afternoon in just a minute. Nation
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13: Picking up some delays as you head around Beverley on the A164 this afternoon, approaching Jock's Lodge. It's still busy at Dunswell on the southbound side of Beverley Road as well, down towards Rach Carter Way. And watch out for queues at Hull on Great Union Street by the Clarence Street Junction. Generally elsewhere, though, things do seem to be looking all right. Certainly checking in with the sensors around Scarborough. We're on the move through the temporary lights on the A164 out towards the Leconfield turn. And a generally clear run of it at Hessel as well, despite the ongoing roadworks Beverley Road out towards the Amberby turn.
12: Travel
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It's been a glorious week of weather. This is Nation Radio Yorkshire, and that is Texas. Say what you want. And it's Driffield Show next Wednesday. The weather looks set to just about hold. There could be a few showers, but hopefully it'll be nice. It's been gorgeous for the sold-out Great Yorkshire Show in Harrogate as well over the last 4 days. And we are bringing you the chance to win 2 tickets. Well, for 2 adults and 2 children to go and see Hull FC against Hull KR. This is a big one at the MKM next Thursday. Kickoff's at 8. If you want to be there cheering them on, dead easy. 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Do that before midnight on Sunday and you might be treating the family to a night out next Thursday for free. This one is Wax.

0: It is Wax and Bridge to Your Heart, featuring Andrew Gold on Nation Radio Yorkshire. One of my favourite stories of the day, comedian Lucy Beaumont says she's given up competing on telly quizzes because she keeps embarrassing her granddad. She's been on The Weakest Link, Michael McIntyre's The Wheel, and Celebrity Mastermind, where she lost contestants massive amounts of money several times. She says she would describe herself as an intelligent person, but she just can't retain knowledge. And her granddad's neighbours in South Cave watch everything she does. She feels like she's letting down the village of South Cave. So that's it. Lucy Beaumont is done with quiz shows. I can't blame her, to be honest, because I like to think I'm mildly intelligent, but I think I would just absolutely crumble under the pressure of the studio lights. You know, I'd be the sort of person who got the first question wrong on Millionaire and Clarkson was there laughing at me. So I endorse her decision. Fair enough, Lucy. We'll check the travel for Yorkshire next.
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20: Picking up some delays as you head around Beverley on the A164 this afternoon, approaching Jock's Lodge. It's still busy at Dunswell on the southbound side of Beverley Road as well, down towards Rach Carter Way. And watch out for queues at Hull on Great Union Street by the Clarence Street Junction. Generally elsewhere, though, things do seem to be looking all right. Certainly checking in with the sensors around Scarborough. We're on the move through the temporary lights on the A164 out towards the Leconfield turn. And a generally clear run of it at Hessel as well, despite the ongoing roadworks Beverley Road out towards the Amberby turn.
15: Travel
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0: top song from Fleetwood Mac. We are Nation Radio Yorkshire. It's Friday tea time. Shall we change someone's life? It's a big moment.
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2: I'm about to make today's huge Make Me a Winner call this week with our friends at Tesco Club Card. 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
3: Hello?
2: Hello, who's that?
3: Oh, it's Shane.
2: Shane, it's Kate Thornton.
3: Kate Thornton, Oh, DJ Kate Thornton.
2: That's the one. Yeah.
3: Hello.
2: How you doing?
3: I'm good. I'm good, thanks.
2: Any idea, Shane, why I'm calling you? Guess what, Shane?
3: Yeah, go on.
2: £777,000 is about to land in your bank account. Congratulations.
3: Really? I can't believe it.
2: Shane. It's £777,000 and it's yours.
3: I cannot believe it, honestly.
2: Shane, tell me a little bit about yourself. Where do you live?
3: Barnsley.
2: Barnsley, okay. What do you do for a living?
3: A lift engineer.
2: You still going to go to work on Monday?
3: I'm not sure yet.
2: And the tax man can't touch it?
3: Tax free as well.
2: It's tax free?
3: Brilliant.
2: What are you going to do with this money?
3: I'll have to have a long hard think.
2: Right. Okay.
3: I don't think I'll be working very long, put it that way. It is brilliant.
2: It's
3: absolutely brilliant news.
2: Tell me, have you got kids? Are you married?
3: Yeah, I'm married. I have two kids.
2: Right, how old are they?
3: Oh, they're in their 30s. Oh, it's changed everything, won't it?
2: So, what was going through your mind today when you entered the competition? What was the driver?
3: It's just because the number's 777.
2: Yeah.
3: It's my birthday's 7, and my initials are the same. So it kind of...
2: So the 7 is your lucky number?
3: Yeah. And the last time I won anything, it was on a bingo. I got 77. So,
2: yes, it's amazing.
3: 777, yeah. It's still not sinking in.
2: I know. Are you just stood staring into space going, oh, my God, oh, my God, oh, my God?
3: I am.
2: I thought so.
3: I'll just make a cup of tea, actually.
2: Right.
3: In the kitchen.
2: So you're making a cup of tea. Now it's time to pop a cork and pour yourself a glass of champagne.
3: It certainly is, yeah. Thank you very much.
2: You're welcome. 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

0: 26 years old and reminds me a little bit of Taylor Swift with some of her music, but I'd say slightly better. Sorry, Taylor. I love Holly Hummers, though. I think she's so talented. Local lass as well. And that's called White Noise on Nation Radio Yorkshire. So, a massive moment giving away that cash. You could be our next winner. I will tell you more before we do the happy hour. And Yorkshire's news at 6 follows in just a jiffy. Nation
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21: The top stories this hour. Andy Burnham has promised to build a new politics after officially becoming the new Labour leader. In his acceptance speech, he promised a country that works for all people and all places. Mr. Burnham will become Prime Minister on Monday, but says he won't announce his top team before then.
22: It would be somewhat premature and would, I think, cause something of a chaos if you start half a reshuffle before you're in position. The decisions will be made very shortly and it will be done in the usual way.
21: The mother of Vikram Digwar, the man who killed teenager Henry Novak in Southampton, has been jailed for 3 years for assisting an offender. Kieran Kaur removed a knife from the scene of last December's killing. Former DUP leader Geoffrey Donaldson is launching an appeal against his convictions for child sex offences. The 63-year-old was found guilty last month of 18 counts and is due to be sentenced in September. A And a major study has found a prostate cancer treatment with fewer side effects is as effective as radiotherapy and surgery. David Cameron and Jeremy Clarkson have both received focal therapy.
0: Now for the news. Here in East Yorkshire and Northern Lincolnshire, a man from Scunthorpe who sexually attacked a woman while she was sleeping has been convicted. 30-year-old Jonathan Matthew was found guilty by a jury of one count of rape. He'll be sentenced next month. A 15-year-old cyclist is in hospital with life-threatening injuries after a collision involving a bus in Hull. It happened on Belfield Avenue just before 10 last night. Meanwhile, police are investigating a collision in Beverley Road in Hull where a pedestrian was hit by a van. It happened a week last Thursday at the junction of Cave Street. A 49-year-old man suffered injuries which are thought to be life-threatening. He's been treated in hospital. And a business case is going to be developed for the regeneration of Grimsby Library, which is currently shut after a water leak created a risk of asbestos disturbance. North East Lincolnshire Council's Cabinet says a number of recommendations have been agreed after an extensive look into libraries in the area.
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0: Staying fine tonight for most. A cloudy start tomorrow with some light rain, but a sunny afternoon and highs of 21. That's the latest. I'm Tom Hale. Nation
1: Radio. Hey, good evening. It's Alex Cann here, starting your weekend right. Got Simply Red's only number one song to play in a mo. First up, the self-titled debut from

0: Simply Red and Fairgrounds on Nation Radio Yorkshire, sampling The Good Men, Give It Up. I'm Alex Cann. It's almost the weekend and very much looking forward to a trip to Fountains Abbey. There's an event going on there on Sunday. Go Bright. It's a 5K, so I'm supporting a few people who are doing that at the weekend. It's all for mental health charity Mind. So it's absolutely beautiful if you've never been to Fountains Abbey and Studley Royal. It's like the sort of place you can just imagine lots of period dramas being set. It's absolutely stunning. So that should be a nice ride out on Sunday. And I'm here all next week as well for Sean Goldsmith. So love your company. And you could be winning some new tech as well. We're on Fire TV. And to celebrate, we're giving away a 40-inch Fire telly worth almost £200. The remote's got Alexa built in as well. So no more infinite scrolling. Just say what you want and it'll appear. So you need to have the Nation Player app to be in with a chance of winning this. It's totally free to download. So take a look on the app and enter for this new tech. Here comes Taylor.
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0: Casey Priest and Wild World at Nation Radio Yorkshire. Definitely need another gym session this weekend. I ordered two lots of Nando's last night, which I collected on my way home from the studio. And my wife said, oh, I'm not really hungry. So I had her beanie burger and sides and my own half a chicken, because I don't like wasting food. So I had double Nando's last night. So yeah, I definitely need a Sunday night gym sesh. My thinking is I'll go at 8 when the football kicks off, because it should be nice and quiet. And this Sunday, Dr. Fox will get us in the mood for whatever we're doing Sunday night with the Nation Network Chart Show. Top 10s from July 88, 95 and 2002. Some really cool charts. We'll count down 3 years with Foxy Sunday afternoon. And we will check Yorkshire's travel in just a jiffy as well.
1: 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A classic from 1996.

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23: Getting reports of problems at Portington tonight. Howden Road currently blocked as a result of an accident from Portington Road through to Wellham Bridge. Also got some queues through the roadworks at Skidby on the A164. It's busy down towards Harland Way. Thankfully elsewhere, though, things have been going to ease up now, certainly around Hull, the outbound side of Holderness Road, back on the move for us from Mount Pleasant through to Saltshouse Road, and generally elsewhere, a pretty clear picture as well. Certainly the motorway network looking good, M62, M180 and M181 all on the move.
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such an atmospheric song. The album produced by Mark Ronson, It's Back to Black, the title track from Amy Winehouse. It's Nation Radio Yorkshire. 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
10: 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Waking you up over summer from Monday, 27th of July. Yes, I'll be back with another question. You're never going to get it. Another Duff note just before 8. And of course, the golden hour too.
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16: Still some delays as you head around Portington tonight on the A614. We've got a full blockage there following an accident from Portington through to Welland Bridge. It's also slow at Scarborough through the roadworks on the A164. You've got temporary lights approaching Scarborough Lane and separate sets slowing you down by the Leconfield turn. Generally elsewhere, though, it is an improved picture. Up and down the Humber Bridge looking good for us. No issues on the motorway network either. Perhaps just be aware of those temporary lights at Kingham through the weekend. Otteringham Road could be affected from time to time by Osborne Drive.
9: Travel
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0: do like the optimism of those who are saying France, England tomorrow is the real final. It's Nation Radio Yorkshire. And that is Samba with Home Wrecker. So yeah, we all thought we're going to be watching England taking on Spain on Sunday, but it wasn't to be. Argentina had other ideas. And I'm not really that into football, but a little tip for you. Don't say to someone who's really upset about the result, "Oh, it's only a game." Doesn't go down very well. Well, check Yorkshire's news at 7 before the happy hour. Any advice from cat owners? Very gratefully received, by the way, because we've got a cat, Colin, who sleeps during the day. Like, during my show, he's been asleep the whole afternoon. And he gets really active at night, so he kind of jumps on my head if I don't wake up. And I have such a disturbed sleep at the moment. I'm not sure what to do, because I feel mean waking him up during the day. He just loves going out and patrolling at night, but unfortunately, every time he comes in, he tries to wake me up for a snack, so my sleep is ruined. And I've got bigger bags than Tesco at the moment. We'll get Yorkshire's news at 7 in just a minute.
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9: the top stories this hour. Andy Burnham says he's finalising his top team before taking over as Prime Minister on Monday. He officially became Labour leader earlier. In his acceptance speech, Mr Burnham promised to build a new politics and give people hope back, which impressed delegates.
17: A very impressive acceptance speech there from him. First of all, the optimism and the hope.
18: It was so human.
19: The challenge we face as a collective Labour Party is how do we make sure people feel that sense of hope.
9: The mother of the man who killed Southampton student Henry Novak has been jailed for removing the knife used by her son from the crime scene. 53-year-old Kieran Corr must serve 3 years for assisting an offender. Police investigating a huge wildfire at Dovestone Reservoir in Greater Manchester have arrested two more people on suspicion of arson. It's nearly a week since it started. And 30 degrees Celsius has been recorded in the UK for a 13th day in a row. Meanwhile, South East England has had its longest dry spell in nearly 30 years, with no rain over the last fortnight.
20: Now for the news. Here in East Yorkshire and Northern Lincolnshire, a Scunthorpe man who sexually attacked a woman while she was sleeping has been convicted. Jonathan Matthew was found guilty of rape. The 30-year-old also admitted breaching his sex offender register conditions and will be sentenced next month. A 15-year-old boy is in hospital with life-threatening injuries after being hit by a bus while cycling in Hull. It happened on Belfield Avenue last night. And a business case is going to be developed for the regeneration of Grimsby Library. Our reporter Julie Caston has more.
21: North East Lincolnshire Council says extensive work has taken place to look at the region's library services. The Cabinet met and recognised the work of the Select Committee and agreed to look at a series of issues, including looking at a larger temporary space for Grimsby Library, which is currently shut after a water leak created a risk of asbestos disturbance. Some have said the current pop-up in Freshney Place is too small. Improvements to Cleethorpes and Waltham libraries will also be progressed.
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20: Staying fine tonight for most. A cloudy start tomorrow with some light rain, but a sunny afternoon and highs of 21. That's the latest. I'm Tom Hale.
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0: Hello you, Alex Can here. This is how you start Friday the right way. I've got Jackson's and The Source on the way with an absolute belter from 35 years ago. I can't believe it either. All after George.

There have been so many remixes of this song. The 97 remix was quite good. The Florence and the Machine version was decent. But you just can't beat the original, The Sauce and Candy. It's Nation Radio Yorkshire. It's the happy hour. Every song a classic. We're sorting the wheat from the chaff on the happy hour till 8. I'm Alex, in for Sean Goldsmith this week and next, whilst he looks after Brekkie. And Hull FC's 2026 campaign rolls on with their next game against Lee Leopards at the MKM tomorrow. If you want to get all the fixtures list, just go to nationplayer.com and select Nation Radio Yorkshire. And we are rooting for Hull FC for a nice win against Lee Leopards tomorrow. That'd be nice, wouldn't it? I'm confident. I feel it in my waters. I've got Junior on the way after Blue.

0: Now, if you like the 80s, there are 80s golden hours next Tuesday and Friday. Spoiler alert. Every morning at 9 o'clock, we have a featured year. Just try and work it out from the clues and the songs. And this weekend, we're bringing back 90s memories. The 90s was the decade I did my GCSEs and A-levels. I spent far too much money at university and complained when I had 8 hours of lectures a week, thinking that was a lot of work. So anyway, the 90s was a good decade for me. Relive it this weekend with big anthems and forgotten classics here on Nation Radio Yorkshire. We'll start that in the morning after 10. And next, this tea time for the happy hour, I've got some Britpop on the way and Clean Bandit with Jess Glynn. That plays in just a minute. Nation
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It's Blur and Partlife on Nation Radio Yorkshire, not too long until the Blue Light Weekend in Withernsea. Now, it celebrates our emergency services and saving lives at sea. It's all in memory of Steve Metcalf. It began as quite a small, humble event. I think they probably agree with this description. It really has grown in the last few years. They do sea swims, a mascot race, a colour run, so much. And there's a military village that was added last year. An actual Winston Churchill, well, a very good lookalike, gave a speech. And I think he's coming back this year as well. So head to bluelightweekend.com. And that's all on the front in Withernsea on the 8th and the 9th of August. It's all part of a summer of fun with events galore, starting with the Pirate Festival taking over Valley Gardens tomorrow. They're setting off from outside the Castle Cafe on the parade, 11:15.

0: House Party here with Roberto in about 15 minutes. It's Nation Radio Yorkshire, and it's the happy hour with Whitney. And how will I know? And apparently, instead of six-figure salaries and luxury cars, little acts of kindness are far more important. The Haribo research has found things that make us laugh and smile include treating others with kindness, celebrating others' success without feeling resentful, and not relying on social media likes. That is so true. I think if anyone's a social media influencer and is addicted to the dopamine hit of likes, you know, if you put a post out and get no likes, it's like the end of your world. I find the key to happiness is total cold turkey on social media. I went away a couple of years ago, didn't take my phone. Honestly, I was so happy without social media. Maybe I should just quit it, I don't know. On the way, more happy hour classics. The Backstreet Boys are waiting in the wings.
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0: Justin Timberlake and Can't Stop the Feeling. We also played some classic disco on Nation Radio Yorkshire. And the Happy Hour is back with me Monday night, in for Sean Goldsmith. And Roberto has got the Friday vibes. On the way next, Robin S from the year I did my GCSEs. And some classic Adamski as well. We'll turn it all up nice and loud on the house party after the news for Yorkshire at 8. Have a great weekend.
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1: We are good to go for Friday. Let's get you ready for that weekend with the biggest tunes. Adamski on the way first, Robin S.

There is Adamski's Killer helping us get into Nation's House Party for your Friday night. Hello, I'm Roberto with the biggest tunes all the way through to 11 to get you ready for that weekend. I've got some Jade coming up after a 70s song with a noughties remix. This is Meg with Leo Sayer, of course. Thunder in My Heart again playing on Nation's House Party.

0: What are you doing with your Friday night then? Taking it easy this evening? Saving yourself for the weekend? So exhausted after the weekend you can't do anything? Maybe enjoying a large glass of something. There is Jay. Don't walk away on Nation. Let me know what you're up to so I can give you a shout, make you part of the show. 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
13: 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Are you?

There is Dee Ream on Nation's House Party with the Scissor Sisters on the way. A song from them that sounds like the happiest song ever, but the lyrics tell a very different story. It might get you moving, though, this song. Clue as to what it is there. First, though, here's Cold Cut on Nation.

0: Good evening, Rebecca Sloan, living that Friday night dream, loving Nation's house party while sat at the dining room table making up party bags for her daughter's birthday tomorrow. The dining room table looks like a toy shop's exploded. That's for you, Scissor Sisters, I Don't Feel Like Dancing. Have a good night and happy birthday to your daughter. Mai Tai on the way for you soon, and Mr. Probs before nine. Nation
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0: There is Snap and the Power helping us get ready for the weekend. Good evening if you've just joined us. I'm Roberto. It's Nation's House Party. Just gone 10 past nine. Are you ready for this one to kick in?
1: I'm begging.
0: Oh yeah, here we go, all the way through till 11. Run DMC with Jason Nevins on the way after Madcon's Begging, playing for you on Nation.

0: Darren and Neil, loving the tunes whilst having a bit of a Friday night car session. Just putting some new brakes on the motor. That's for you, Run DMC with Jason Nevins. It's like that playing on Nation. We're going back to the 70s next for some disco soul vibes and Mr. Worldwide himself, Pitbull, on the way.
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2: Mr. 305 checking in for the remix. You know they had that 75 Street Brazil. Well, this year's gonna be called Caiocho. Que hola, gata. Que hola, omega. And this is how we gonna do it. Dale.

So what's going on with you for a Friday night whilst I'm banging out the big tunes? There is Fatboy Slims right here, right now on Nation's House Party. Maybe like Lauren and Dean, you are celebrating your wedding anniversary. Home-cooked fake away with a bottle of wine and the tunes up loud. Congratulations, guys. Have a brilliant night, won't you? Let me know through our Facebook page. Just search for Nation. I've got Alice DJ on the way first. Gibson Brothers.

0: Alice DJ on Nation with a 60s R&B song next that got a makeover in the 70s by Amy Stewart and became one of the most loved disco anthems. It might be the one that gets you moving this Friday night.
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1: There is a guy in the place who's got a bittersweet face. You either think I've lost the plot or know the exact song I've got on the way for your Friday night. I'm Roberto. This is Nation's House Party, the biggest tunes to get you ready for the weekend. That absolute anthem on the way, some Diana Ross as well. And right now, the Mantronics on Nation.

You can't help but do the naughty naughty, can you? Ebenezer Good, Shaman playing for you on Nation. It's Friday night, just gone 10 past 10. I'm Roberto. Thank you for partying with me this evening, going all the way through till 11 with Alex Party on the way after some Mary J. Blige.

0: Good evening to Holly and Marcus. Loving these tunes tonight. Maybe you're doing the same thing as them. They're not partying for a Friday night. They are decorating. Their first baby's due next month. So they're doing the nursery. Oh, congratulations, guys. Good luck. There is Alex Party for you on Nation. Nearly 20 past 10 with Janet Jackson playing soon. And the Tampra sampling a big anthem from the Jacksons.
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Good evening to Tasha. 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With the hubby Mikey, who's doing the driving. Erin and Chloe, the kids in the back. They're meant to be sleeping, but they're buzzing with excitement right now as they're off on their holiday, hoping to beat all the traffic by leaving this late. Good luck. Have a safe journey as well. That's for you, the Tampa. Feel it. Playing for your nation. And of course, if you're going away this weekend or any time over the summer, of course, take us with you. 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Down the beach, paddling your feet, in the park, chilling out. I'll get Ultranate on the way for you soon, right now. Donna Summer on Nation.

0: Good evening to Cameron, one of my work ravers tonight. Working till 11. Not long to go, mate. We'll get through this together with the big songs. There is Ultranate's Free. Going back to the 80s next for some In Deep and something very special a DJ did. And Lady Gaga before 11.
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0: Lady Gaga's Poker Face takes care of Nation's house party tonight. Thanks for having us on. 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Nation
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0: 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Feel the comfort of classical gas.
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